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And now,

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2: Hakuna Matata, it means no worries for the rest of your days. It's our problem-free philosophy.
1: 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Ciao to Radio Animati.
3: A Radio Animati sono le ore 22 in punto.